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Sober, I pull your hair, you pull me closer, a little touch, and I am over the moon, yeah.

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1: 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But wait a minute, isn't this...
0: Yeah, yes it is.
1: But I thought the old lady dropped it into the ocean in the air.
0: Well, baby, I went down and got it for you.

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We were sipping on emotions, smoking and inhaling every moment. It was reckless and we

I'm gonna send a flood, gonna drown them out. This is brave, this is bruised, this is who I'm meant to be. This is me.

Du lyssnar på Ljungbykanalen 95,8. Mer musik, mindre snack. So you know, it's not even about you. Oh. You just have